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3: Kevin Harlan here from Monday Night Football on Westwood One. 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It's the Eagles at the Bears coming up on Monday Night Football.
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5: Slight chance for drizzle with fog and spots tonight. Otherwise, cloudy skies expected. Lows dip down to about 56. Winds out of the south, 5 to 10 miles per hour. Daytime highs approaching 66. With fog and spots early tomorrow, cloudy skies expected. That's your forecast. I'm weatherology meteorologist Paul Trombley. Get the latest weather updates online at MinnesotaDailyWeather.com. Currently 59.
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1: 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More drums. More drums. More bass. More guitars.
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9: 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Three receivers to the right. Carver takes the snap. 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
10: River City's weather.
11: Slight chance for drizzle with fog and spots tonight. Otherwise, cloudy skies expected. Lows dip down to about 56. Winds out of the south, 5 to 10 miles per hour. Daytime highs approaching 66. With fog and spots early tomorrow, cloudy skies expected. That's your forecast. I'm weatherology meteorologist Paul Trombley. Get the latest weather updates online at MinnesotaDailyWeather.com. Currently 59.
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0: 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Celebrating 100 seasons. That means this is the 100th homecoming. Watch me jump in the lake coming up this Saturday for a week long of homecoming week. Games get started this Thursday. BSU Volleyball will host University of Minnesota Duluth 6 o'clock at the BSU Gymnasium. Friday night, the 2026 Honors Gala. And then on Saturday, Game Day Experience Decker Hall Lawn for a place to go tailgate. That's at 11. 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Kickoff at 2. Corner Bar pregame show starts at 1:30. 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
5: River City's weather.
6: Cloudy skies expected with fog in spots tonight with a slight chance for drizzle. Lows level off around 56. Winds out of the south, 5 to 10 miles per hour. Daytime highs approaching 66. With fog in spots early tomorrow, cloudy skies expected. And that's your forecast. I'm weatherology meteorologist Paul Frombly. Get the latest weather updates online at MinnesotaDailyWeather.com. Currently 58.
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9: River City's weather. Cloudy skies expected with fog in spots tonight with a slight chance for drizzle. Lows level off around 56. Winds out of the south, 5

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7: Cloudy skies expected with fog and spots tonight with a slight chance for drizzle. Lows level off around 56. Winds out of the south, 5 to 10 miles per hour. Daytime highs approaching 66. With fog and spots early tomorrow, cloudy skies expected. And that's your forecast. I'm weatherology meteorologist Paul Frombly. Get the latest weather updates online at MinnesotaDailyWeather.com. Currently 58.
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7: Cloudy skies expected with fog in spots tonight with a slight chance for drizzle. Lows level off around 56. Winds out of the south, 5 to 10 miles per hour. Daytime highs approaching 66. With fog in spots early tomorrow, cloudy skies expected. And that's your forecast. I'm weatherology meteorologist Paul Frombly. Get the latest weather updates online at MinnesotaDailyWeather.com. 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

0: 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Thursday, BSU Volleyball will host University of Minnesota Duluth, BSU Gymnasium at 6. 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That's 5:30 at the Sanford Center. 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
1: River City's weather.
2: Cloudy skies expected with fog in spots tonight with a slight chance for drizzle. Lows level off around 56. Winds out of the south, 5 to 10 miles per hour. Daytime highs approaching 66. With fog in spots early tomorrow, cloudy skies expected. And that's your forecast. I'm weatherology meteorologist Paul Frombly. Get the latest weather updates online at MinnesotaDailyWeather.com. 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

0: cloudy skies expected with fog in spots tonight with a slight chance for drizzle. Lows level off around 56. Winds out of the south, 5 to 10 miles per hour. Daytime highs approaching 66. With fog in spots early tomorrow, cloudy skies expected. And that's your forecast. I'm weatherology meteorologist Paul Frombly. Get the latest weather updates online at MinnesotaDailyWeather.com. 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

0: 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Galley to the number 218-444-1037. 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
5: River City's weather. Slight chance for drizzle with fog and spots tonight. Otherwise, cloudy skies expected. Lows level off around 56. Southerly winds 5 to 10 miles per hour. Slight chance for drizzle with fog and spots early tomorrow. Daytime highs approaching 66. Overcast skies. That's your forecast. I'm weatherology meteorologist Paul Trombley. Get the latest weather updates online at MinnesotaDailyWeather.com. Right now, 58.
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9: River City's weather. Slight chance for drizzle with fog and spots tonight. Otherwise, cloudy skies expected. Lows level off around 56. Southerly winds 5 to 10 miles per hour. Slight chance for drizzle with fog and spots early tomorrow. Daytime highs approaching 66. Overcast skies. That's your forecast. I'm weatherology meteorologist Paul Trombley. Get the latest weather updates online at MinnesotaDailyWeather.com. Right now, 58.
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6: Overcast and foggy. Overnight, with a slight chance for drizzle. Lows level off around 56. Winds out of the south, around 5 miles per hour. Slight chance for drizzle with fog in spots early Friday. Daytime highs approaching 66. Cloudy skies expected. That's your forecast. I'm weatherology meteorologist Paul Trombley. Get the latest weather updates online at minnesotadailyweather.com. Currently, it's 58 degrees.
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0: 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It's BSU homecoming. 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
10: Overcast and foggy overnight with a slight chance for drizzle. Lows level off around 56. Winds out of the south around 5 miles per hour. Slight chance for drizzle with fog in spots early Friday. Daytime highs approaching 66. Cloudy skies expected. That's your forecast. I'm Weatherology meteorologist Paul Trombley. Get the latest weather updates online at MinnesotaDailyWeather.com. Currently, it's 58 degrees.
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6: River City's weather.
7: Cloudy and foggy overnight with a slight chance for drizzle. Lows around 58. South winds around 5 miles per hour. Slight chance for drizzle with fog in spots early Friday. Daytime highs approaching 66. Cloudy skies expected. That's your forecast. I'm weatherology meteorologist Paul Trombley. Get the latest weather updates online at minnesotadailyweather.com. Right now, it's 58 degrees.
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8: River City's weather. Cloudy and foggy overnight with a slight chance for drizzle. Lows around 58. South winds around 5 miles per hour. Slight chance for drizzle with fog in spots early Friday. Daytime highs approaching 66. Cloudy skies expected. That's your forecast. I'm weatherology meteorologist Paul Trombley. Get the latest weather updates online at minnesotadailyweather.com. Right now, it's 58 degrees.
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0: 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And stick around. 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
8: Cloudy and foggy overnight with a slight chance for drizzle. Lows around 58. South winds around 5 miles per hour. Slight chance for drizzle with fog in spots early Friday. Daytime highs approaching 66. Cloudy skies expected. That's your forecast. I'm weatherology meteorologist Paul Trombley. Get the latest weather updates online at MinnesotaDailyWeather.com. Right now, it's 58 degrees.
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5: River City's weather.
6: Cloudy and foggy. Overnight, with a slight chance for drizzle. Lows around 58. South winds around 5 miles per hour. Slight chance for drizzle with fog in spots early Friday. Daytime highs approaching 66. Cloudy skies expected. That's your forecast. I'm weatherology meteorologist Paul Trombley. Get the latest weather updates online at minnesotadailyweather.com. Right now, it's 58 degrees.
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7: River City's weather.
8: Lows level off around 58. Fog in spots overnight under overcast skies with a slight chance for drizzle. South winds around 5 miles per hour. Slight chance for drizzle with fog in spots early Friday. Highs level off around 66. Overcast skies. That's your forecast. I'm weatherology meteorologist Paul Trombley. Get the latest weather updates online at MinnesotaDailyWeather.com. Right now, it's 58 degrees.
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0: 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It's BSU homecoming. 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
11: River City's weather.
12: Lows level out around 58, fog in spots overnight under overcast skies with a slight chance for drizzle, south winds around 5 miles per hour. Slight chance for drizzle with fog in spots early Friday, highs level out around 66, overcast skies. That's your forecast. I'm weatherology meteorologist Paul Trombley. Get the latest weather updates online at minnesotadailyweather.com. Right now, it's 58 degrees.
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0: Life hack. And this whiteboard doubles as a hard surface to write on. If the students choose to sit on the floor, they have a hard surface.
1: Rock hack.
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8: River City's weather. Lows level off around 58. Fog in spots overnight under overcast skies with a slight chance for drizzle. South winds around 5 miles per hour. Slight chance for drizzle with fog in spots early Friday. Highs level off around 66. Overcast skies. That's your forecast. I'm weatherology meteorologist Paul Trombley. Get the latest weather updates online at MinnesotaDailyWeather.com. Right now, it's 58 degrees.
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4: River City's weather. Lows level out for on 58. Fog in spots overnight under overcast skies with a slight chance for drizzle. South winds around 5 miles per hour. Slight chance for drizzle with fog in spots early Friday. Highs level out for on 66. Overcast skies. That's your forecast. I'm weatherology meteorologist Paul Trombley. Get the latest weather updates online at MinnesotaDailyWeather.com. Right now, it's 58 degrees.
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7: River City's weather. Here's your weatherology forecast, brought to you by Ag Country. Highs level off around 66, with fog in spots early today under overcast skies, with a slight chance for drizzle. Southeast winds 5 to 10 miles per hour. And that's your forecast. I'm weatherology meteorologist Paul Frombly. Get the latest weather updates online at MinnesotaDailyWeather.com. Currently, it's 58 degrees.
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6: River City's weather. Here's your weatherology forecast, brought to you by Ag Country. Highs level off around 66, with fog in spots early today under overcast skies, with a slight chance for drizzle. Southeast winds 5 to 10 miles per hour. And that's your forecast. I'm weatherology meteorologist Paul Frombly. Get the latest weather updates online at MinnesotaDailyWeather.com. Currently, it's 58 degrees.
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0: I'm going to get. Lamar, tell everybody what you're reviewing this morning for the People's Movie Critic.
1: I'm reviewing Netflix documentary, Should I Marry a Murderer? And you think the answer to that is very simple. But it's
0: not. And that's where you're wrong.
1: Very simple. Yes.
0: You know, I am such an accommodating doormat, but I feel that I couldn't get past you being a murderer. But then, you know, I do like a bad boy. So how can I know ahead of time what I might do with that? We've also got Morons in the News coming up. Comedian Lou Wall. We got your Zippy Zodiac. We're going to take a look at this X2 roller coaster that is putting people in comas. OMG. That might be too much of a thrill ride for you. And also, we're going to end this work week with Harvey Weinstein, the disgraced movie mogul who once sat astride the very tip top of the entertainment business.
2: Yes.
0: He was sentenced this week to another 15 years in prison for felony sex crimes. He's 74 and he says he plans to appeal, and he's expected now to remain behind bars well into his 80s. It's kind of a life sentence if you think about it.
3: It is.
0: Anyway, hope everybody's got fun plans for the weekend. If you're in the Seattle area, I've got fun plans for your weekend.
3: All right.
0: This is so silly and clever and fun. A former 7-Eleven store in Seattle has been taken over by a group of artists, and they've transformed it into the Inconvenience Store. So when you go in, you can buy pre-tangled charger cables for your phone. You know, no matter what you do, your USB cables are always in an inexplicable knot.
3: Yes.
0: Well, at the Inconvenience Store, they save you a step and they sell them to you that way, already knotted up in a mess. There's all sorts of snack foods like you might expect to find in a 7-Eleven, except these aren't edible. It's things that look like Nerds gummy clusters or Goldfish crackers or Oreos, but they are keychains and yardsticks and coasters and stuff. They have shoulder bags that they've made out of old Cheetos package wrappers. There's a landline iPhone that when it rings and you answer it, it only plays Vertigo by U2. And so people come in. There's about 70 artists participated. There are 14 different departments inside the Inconvenience Store that you can shop in. And prices, you can really buy the stuff in the store. Like if you really want that beeswax candle that looks like a pickled egg, you can have it. Prices start at $1, and some of the really fancy stuff goes all the way up into the thousands. But mostly, it's open from noon to 4 on the weekends. And mostly, it's just meant for you to come in and browse and be entertained. Does that not sound like such a fun time?
3: It does. It does sound like a good time.
1: It does.
3: Wow.
1: That would be fun.
0: What I love about it is it's whimsical. And I just think that one of the things that's missing from a lot of our lives, especially right now, is whimsy. Like you're just in the grind. You know, you got so much to do. You got to get up. You got to work. You got all your responsibilities. You got to take care. You got to get cat food. You just got a million things to do. Think about your average day, Max.
3: Yeah.
0: It starts before the sun comes up.
3: It does.
0: And you are constantly taking care of either your job or your dog or your house, your chores.
3: Right.
0: Where's the whimsy? Where is the whimsy?
3: Sherry, you know what? I enjoy whimsy, but I don't have any in my life right now.
0: I am welcoming
3: any whimsy to come into my life.
1: Yes.
0: Whimsy is an underrated ingredient because you can get through a lot of gray, slogging hard times with a little bit of whimsy. You know, a little something silly and playful that exists not to be productive or monetized. It just exists because it's silly and fun. We need more of that, don't you think?
3: I think so, sure.
0: As human beings, like our souls need more of that. So you're so lucky if you're listening to us in Washington State right now, because you can go to the Inconvenience Store in Seattle.
3: Hey, Lamar, let's talk to Tony and see if we can expense a trip there.
1: Yes!
3: And then we can talk about it on the show for a couple breaks, and that's how we'll justify it.
1: Yes, we could.
3: I'll bet he'll let us do that.
0: Tell He's Tony waiting. It's actually like an HR wellness thing that you have a whimsy deficit.
3: Oh, okay. Yeah.
0: You need to address your deficit of whimsy. All right, coming up, Morons in the News and the People's Movie Critic. Should I marry a murderer. It's the

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4: 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President Trump throwing a lavish state dinner for Chinese President Xi at the White House.
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4: Well, there's plenty of scrutiny from the international community about Iran's nuclear program. It's going to be a close call. Big Island, Hawaii, Hurricane Nolo passing the south will drench parts of the Big Island. 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
21: 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The Red Lake School District American Indian Parent Advisory Council is holding its next meeting on Tuesday, September 29th at 5 p.m. in the Red Lake High School Culture Room at the Red Lake Secondary Complex. All parents, family members, and guardians are invited to attend. A meal will be provided along with a door prize drawing for attendees at 5:10 p.m. A virtual attendance option is available via Microsoft Teams through the district website. 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The Leech Lake Band of Ojibwe District 3 is partnering with Bridging to host a furniture giveaway on Wednesday, September 30th. The event runs from noon until items are gone at the old elementary parking lot located on 4th Street Northwest. Participants must bring a truck to transport items as staff and vehicle assistance will have limited availability. 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
24: River City's weather.
25: Cast day overcast today with high temperatures in the mid-60s with southeast winds 5 to 10. For tonight with cloudy skies, mid-50s, and then cloudy conditions for Saturday with some rain showers moving in. We'll have the highs at 62. Showers into Saturday evening, 53, 69 for a high Sunday. And that's your forecast. I'm weatherology meteorologist Paul Trombley. Get the latest weather updates online at MinnesotaDailyWeather.com. Right now, 58.
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3: Y'all, you probably thought about this already, but my daughter been listening to y'all, and she enjoys the morons in the news. But she also said that everybody in our family, with the exception of Mama, is one bad decision away from making it into that segment. You guys got a list somewhere that we can get our names on? That way, if just as a precaution, in case anything ever happens, you guys don't tell anybody. Later.
4: I love that.
5: You're my brother. You know, I don't know how to relate to upstanding people where generations of their family have been contributing in meaningful ways. You know, because that's not my people. My people are, oh, crap, one of my cousins is going to be the moron of the day.
6: Well, what's kind of funny about it is we have had calls from people who have said, that moron in the news story you had, that's my uncle. Or that's my cousin.
7: Yeah.
5: I cannot imagine what it would be like to be driving to work, just kind of bopping along, trying to think about what you're going to make for dinner, and hear the story of your cousin being like arrested wearing his name tag at a robbery.
6: Yep.
5: That would be something. One of my scattered Lynch cousins sent me a friend request on Facebook the other day, and I'm looking, and I'm like, yeah. Because it had been so many years since I'd seen them. You know how you lose track of cousins. I don't know. Lamar, do you lose track of cousins?
7: Oh,
5: I feel like everybody loses track of cousins.
7: I'm terrible about it, yeah.
5: Like you're a kid and, you know, the adults do cookouts or holidays or whatever. And so you're thrown together. But then everybody grows up and scatters. And you end up having like cousins in the world that you've completely lost track of. So I'm studying this man's face and I was like, Oh, that's who that is. So, you know, we friended and chatted. Have you not had that experience with like just somebody popping up out of nowhere and you realize, oh yeah, that's my kin folks.
6: I haven't had that happen, but I've had people with the same last name reach out to me. So a woman reached out to me and the spelling of our last names are very similar, but they're not exactly the same. And she reached out and she said, I think we may be related. And I said, we may be, despite the misspelling. And I said, they used to spell my last name when I played football on my helmet like your last name because of a football player that had the same last name. And she said, yeah, that was my father.
5: Whoa, oh, wow.
7: Really?
5: That's a small world.
6: So that was crazy.
5: Well, this show connected me with a relative. Her name is Mary. And she reached out through Facebook and said, I think you're who I think you are. And I realized that she, as a child, grew up with my grandparents as aunts and uncles, if that makes sense.
6: Wow.
5: So, but our, you know, we, and then, you know, we moved west. And so I lost track of that whole chunk of my family. But we reconnected because of the show. And it's been so cool because she remembers my mom as a young, young mom. Like she has memories that I don't have. I wasn't old enough to remember any of the things that she's told me. It's been such a gift. Not everybody who DMs you on Facebook is insane, by the way. Sometimes you get a long lost relative.
6: Really?
5: It's the Bob. Hey, Morons in the News is next. It's the Bob and Sherry Show.
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15: River City's weather.
16: Cast day overcast today with high temperatures in the mid-60s with southeast winds 5 to 10. For tonight with cloudy skies, mid-50s, and then cloudy conditions for Saturday with some rain showers moving in. We'll have the highs at 62. Showers into Saturday evening, 53, 69 for a high Sunday. And that's your forecast. I'm weatherology meteorologist Paul Crombley. Get the latest weather updates online at MinnesotaDailyWeather.com. Right now, 58.
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4: David Butka is 69 years old, and this guy loves to fly his drone over and around his neighbor's house in Claremont, Florida. Well, Butka's neighbor does not love this, and it has become this ongoing issue. Everybody's mad. Now, when somebody was leaving the neighbor's home, a witness saw Butka yelling at the car and throwing a rock at the car. So the police came out and arrested Butka for aggravated assault and booked him into Lake County Jail. Now, if Lake County Jail sounds familiar, that would be because a lot of our morons call that home from time to time. Now, while in jail, Butka asked a fellow inmate if he would kill one of his neighbors who was a witness to this criminal case. He offered him $5,000 up front. Butka also gave him the witness's name, physical description, direction to the house, and what their morning schedule was like. Now, to no one's surprise, except Butka, who evidently has never watched the news or any TV shows, the inmate told a jail supervisor about the scheme. No. He had taken notes on the plan, and he gave them to authorities. Now, records show that Butka had also put $300 into the inmate's account and gave his credit card to the inmate's wife. Now, I didn't know that they allowed you to have your credit cards in jail. That just seems odd, but he was able to pull this off. So Butka had actually been scheduled for release the very next day. But they released him and immediately arrested him again for the murder plot. So he was getting out of jail for the original charge of aggravated assault, which is way less of a crime than planning and paying for a murder, which no doubt makes him a moron.
5: Come on.
6: You know,
5: what are you doing?
6: I hear this story and I think, I'm going to just guess law of averages. Some of these internet hitmen must get away with it. They can't all get caught. Most of them get caught, but don't you think like somebody's getting away with
7: somebody?
8: I'm sure. There's lots of murders that are unsolved.
6: At least cover your tracks a little bit better. You know how we feel about sloppiness around here.
5: Yeah.
6: Let's tighten up, folks, okay?
5: Yeah.
6: Let's check our work before we hand it in. All right, so Ryan Schaefer, last year, he's 20 years old. Ryan Schaefer got all drunk and liquored up, and at 3 o'clock in the morning went on a 17-vehicle vandalism spree in a parking lot at Missouri State. Now, we covered Ryan's exploits when they happened. Shattered windshields, dented hoods, busted windshield wipers, torn off side mirrors. He eventually pleaded guilty to felony property damage. And he's been sentenced to 5 years probation. He has a couple hundred hours of community service and some other restrictions, too. This is my favorite part. This is how he got caught. So, after vandalizing the cars, Ryan began an hour-long ChatGPT session during which he confessed to the crime, asked ChatGPT what his chances were of getting caught, and said, you know, how could they know it was me? So ChatGPT didn't call 911. Police discovered it after Ryan handed over his iPhone and the password. So the police report on this one is about 10 pages long, and it is detailed, including ChatGPT's response. At one point, ChatGPT said, Ryan, I need to be really straight with you. Smashing random people's windshields isn't party chaos. It's a serious crime. Every car you hit is a separate charge. That could stack up into multiple felonies depending on the damage. So that's ChatGPT. This is Ryan. Dude, no. So let me say this, Ryan. Let me say this. Child, you needed to get caught because you don't have what it takes to be a criminal mastermind.
5: Yes.
6: You needed to get caught right now before things got any more serious for you. The judge showed you mercy by giving you probation and community service. Ryan, artificial intelligence can't help you. You need to get some of your very own. You need to get some of that homegrown natural intelligence. And you just got a big old second chance to do that. This is Morons in the News. Coming up, the People's Movie Critic. Should I Marry a Murderer? It's the Bob and Sherry Show.
5: We interrupt our program to bring you a special news bulletin.
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17: Best day overcast today with high temperatures in the mid-60s with southeast winds 5 to 10. For tonight with cloudy skies mid-50s and then cloudy conditions for Saturday with some rain showers moving in with highs at 62. Showers into Saturday evening 53, 69 for a high Sunday. And that's your forecast. I'm weatherology meteorologist Paul Crombley. Get the latest weather updates online at MinnesotaDailyWeather.com. Right now, 58.
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2: You guys, I have some more of the conversation between today's Moron of the Day, Ryan Schaefer and ChatGPT. Do you want to hear some
3: please,
2: of it?
3: Please, Sherry, I can't get enough of this.
2: Okay. So, you know, ChatGPT told this guy that, you know, smashing windshields and ruining people's cars isn't party chaos, it's a felony crime. And so when Ryan told ChatGPT that he was real scared of getting caught, ChatGPT said, "Ryan, stop talking. The first thing you need to do is stop talking. Stop bragging. Don't tell anyone else. No text snaps or stories. Stay low key. Don't go back to the scene. Don't hang out with people talking about it. If the cops knock, you don't have to explain yourself." And then Ryan said to ChatGPT, "Yeah, but they don't know it was me." And ChatGPT said, "Cameras. Or what if someone talks? Be normal in the dorm. Don't act suspicious. If nobody IDs you and the footage doesn't clearly show you, you might get away with this. You can't undo what happened, but you can make it worse by running your mouth. So if you don't want the heat on you, Ryan, stop talking." But, you know, Ryan couldn't stop talking. So he said to GPT, "I'm back at my apartment just eating mozzarella sticks." And ChatGPT said, "Being back at your apartment and chilling is the safest place you be. You can enjoy your mozzarella sticks. Just keep things calm."
3: So ChatGPT is like the wolf in Pulp Fiction. Kind of the fixer, and this is how you handle the situation, and this is what you do next.
2: Yeah. In the middle, so this is in the police report, in the middle of this crazy conversation with ChatGPT, Ryan appears to start sort of spiraling, and the police say, quote, "We are unsure if Ryan Schaefer was able to tell whether or not ChatGPT was real or not." ChatGPT began saying to Ryan, "You should consider seeking help. Let's contact a crisis hotline." To which Ryan said to ChatGPT, "I see you later. And I hope whoever invented you pulls the plug on you, you useless expletive deleted."
4: Oh my God.
2: One of the great dangers, I think, of artificial intelligence is the way that folks are using it as their brain, and it's not making them smarter. I think we can see the evidence of that here. One of the last things Ryan Schaefer said to ChatGPT, because ChatGPT was like, "Look, I don't want you to get caught. Don't leave a trail of evidence. Stop talking. Calm down." The last thing that he said to ChatGPT was, "You're right, but it felt really good to bleep things up." And when the cops saw that, they were like,
3: "Wow. Oh.
2: We don't love this for you, Ryan." No. It's the Bob and Sherry Show.
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Through the pain, I keep it moving, see it till the end, until we meet again. 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Until I make them bend their heads and their knees, can't think

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0: It is time now for The People's Movie Critic. And he is about to review something on Netflix that has the greatest title ever. Tell the folks what it's called, Lamar.
3: Should I Marry a Murderer?

0: watch the whole thing? She said, couldn't turn it off. So at that point, I knew I had to watch it. Now, the title is prophetic, but it doesn't fully describe this docuseries. He is a killer, but he is also the perfect man in her eyes. All the traits in a husband that she ever wanted. Well, except for the killing part. I mean, but she didn't know about that part until she was totally in love with this guy. And there's only one right thing to do, but it doesn't mean that it's easy to do. I mean, there's no chance he would ever be convicted, not even suspected, unless she notifies and helps the police. Now, this happened years ago, and nobody knows about it but his twin brother, who is his accomplice, and her, Caroline. Now, not just Caroline, but Dr. Caroline Muirhead, a forensic pathologist. Oh, there's the rub, the thing that ramps us up to the next level. Her job is to examine dead bodies and discover if there has been foul play, to know if someone has murdered a person. Now, once she has this information that Sandy McKellar, the love of her life, has chosen to confess to her before they're married, she only has so much time to take it to the authorities, or she risks becoming an accomplice after the fact. Now, Caroline herself is really what makes this documentary so good. She's so honest about her thoughts and her feelings, and she does not, for one moment, try to excuse any decision she makes, anything she does or does not do during this entire ordeal. I mean, she was honest about the good and the bad of this. Now, this all took place in Scotland, and the Scottish accent plays a huge role because it makes Caroline sound so sweet, so endearing, and very intelligent, but it also makes her fiancé and his twin brothers thick, mumbling brogues almost impossible to understand. That's the thing about the Scottish accent. It can go both ways. Now, the series has 3 episodes, averages around 50 minutes each. It's rated TVMA for language and some drug use. There are quite a few twists and turns. Some are very unexpected. You can and will question her choices multiple times as you watch this. But you have to put yourself in her shoes. She's been in this long-term relationship that she was sure was going to last forever, and it blew completely up. So in a very short time, probably too short, she meets what seems to be the perfect man for her. And in the middle of this whirlwind romance, he confesses this to her. Now, the police don't handle this as good as they could have. And she feels like she's just left twisting in the wind, alone, and she thinks she's disappointing everybody. Trust me, you will want to binge this one. So set aside about 2.5 hours because you're not going to want to stop. My score on this... it's 5 ice cold long neck buds, each one long in necks. A frosty chilled mug. I'm telling you, great. It was so good. So good.
1: Lamar, can we, if I'm dating you and you, I don't think so. I think we have, I'm going to have to break up with you. Listen, yeah, Carla is smoking hot and sweet as pie. That is a whole woman you got there. That is a thoroughbred woman you got there. She tells you she killed somebody and hit a body. What you doing?
0: Let me tell you a quick aside. We're sitting and eating dinner last night, and my daughter and her husband is over. We're sitting and eating, and I'm telling them about how great this is. And I tell them, I said, Len, I went on to bed. And I said, when Carla come to bed, she turned on the vibrator, and they both spun their heads around and said, what? I said, Carla says, the bed. The bed has a vibrator on it. It's a vibrating bed. That's what.
1: I'm going to introduce you to thesaurus.com, where you can learn other words for things like vibrator so that you don't make your children vomit at the dinner table. Okay.
0: My daughter said, my daughter said, can you say bed vibrator before you ever use? I said, well, I guess I can, but I mean, funny.
1: Could we say massage function? Could we say massage function? Could we not hand someone their meatloaf and say, boy, your mama wanted that vibrator last night? Massage function. Thesaurus.com. 5 icy long neck Budweisers and frosted glasses for Should I Marry a Murderer? It's the People's Movie Critic, and it's the Bob and Sherry Show.
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2: Fox News, I'm Gianna Gelosi. President Trump taking Chinese President Xi to visit the National Archives today after last night's state dinner. The two leaders discussing the Middle East, Ukraine, and artificial intelligence Thursday, with President Xi stressing the need for AI to remain under human control. They also agreed to support each other in hosting this year's Asia-Pacific Economic Cooperation Summit set for November in China. Fox's Kristen Goodwin. A nor'easter intensifying, causing floods across the mid-Atlantic. Tens of millions are in the storm's path as it charges up the East Coast.
3: The storm is still strengthening as it moves north, and the threat, it ranges from the Carolinas into New England. It's expected to hit at least a dozen states in its path. We've already seen the damage it can do when you take a look at places like Virginia. Coastal flooding spilling into the street.
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8: 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The Red Lake Band of Chippewa Indians Enrollment Department has announced the upcoming deadline for the 2026 Trust Fund distribution. Applications for enrollment must be submitted by September 30th at 5 p.m. Any applications received after the deadline will be reviewed during the next quarterly enrollment meeting in March 2027, and incomplete applications will not be processed. Members are strongly encouraged to keep their mailing addresses up to date by contacting the Enrollment Department at 218-679-1345. A 50-year-old Park Rapids man, Rodney S. Wick, faces charges of second-degree felony possession for having over 25 grams of a drug mixture with cocaine or methamphetamine. On September 7th, police were alerted by the Paul Bunyan Drug Task Force about a Toyota Solara suspected of drug trafficking. The vehicle was stopped for a loud muffler, and Wick, the driver, had no insurance. Officers noted several vape devices in the car, commonly used for THC. A canine search found a crystal substance in a bag that tested positive for methamphetamine. These stories and more at MinnesotaDailyNews.com.
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11: River City's weather.
12: Cast day overcast today with high temperatures in the mid-60s with southeast winds 5 to 10. For tonight with cloudy skies, mid-50s, and then cloudy conditions for Saturday with some rain showers moving in. We'll have the highs at 62. Showers into Saturday evening, 53, 69 for a high Sunday. And that's your forecast. I'm weatherology meteorologist Paul Trombley. Get the latest weather updates online at MinnesotaDailyWeather.com. Right now, 58.
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2: I've spent a lot of time traveling with you, Sherry. We've been to a lot of different places, done a lot of different things. I mean, we really have. And
3: we've had so many adventures.
2: Yeah. Nothing really surprises me until this past week when we went to go up Cat's service, and we stopped to
3: eat. Our listener, Kat Keene, her family had a celebration of life for her last Saturday, and me and Tony
2: and
3: me and Lamar and Heather went. Yeah.
2: Yeah. Yeah. So we left early enough, and we stopped, and we got a brunch, and so we ate. And so I had noticed when we left Sherry's house, she had gotten a shirt on a hanger and put it in the back of the car. Okay, so we get out from eating breakfast, and so I get in the car, and Heather's in the car, and then Sherry gets out, and she goes, and she opens up the trunk, and she takes this shirt out, and she takes it off the hanger, and then she goes over in front of the car, sort of close to the tree line, not to be out in the middle of the traffic, and then she commits to taking off her shirt and changing shirts, and I'm like, what? Whoa. So I'm immediately looking down at the floor mat because I don't want to be, you know, ogling anybody or whatever. Then the car starts blowing the horn, and Sherry's just, she's, you know, changing. And she comes in and she goes, "That's how they do it in Philly." And all them people blowing the horn, if you ain't ever seen no boobs, you should grow up. And I'm just, is it okay to raise my head now? Can I look? I was totally like, what is going on here?
3: Well, I mean, I was wearing like a bralette, you know.
2: Well, yes. And it's really, truly, it's no different than if you had been at the beach in a bathing suit. Absolutely. I agree. But there's a difference.
4: Lamar, I am with you. Because when she was nursing one of her babies, she said, "My God, look at the size of these things." And she pulled her shirt up, and it was a sheer bra. And I went, "No!
2: What are we doing?"
3: I was like, "Max, look at these. They're huge. Look at these bad boys. My God.
2: No. This would be like seeing my sister change in the parking lot." I'm like,
3: I'll tell you what. My children, I nursed those youngins for over a year each. If you haven't seen my boobs, that's because you ain't tried hard enough. Everyone's seen these things. These things went on tour. You can get a t-shirt.
2: Ooh, buddy.
3: And it's a bralette. And I have to say, you know what? I find that a lot of life is monotony punctuated by horror. So for folks that were having kind of a monotonous, boring Saturday, they got them a little, you know, a little peeky-boo.
2: I
3: on the side
2: there
3: of the
2: to
3: road
2: be some
3: at
2: wrecks.
3: The breakfast restaurant.
2: I thought there was going to be some wrecks at the red light.
3: I got no problem. I am not sorry. I don't. I have no regrets. I regret nothing. And I'll tell you what. You wish you would have been there because that was one spicy little bralette. Lamar can't really say because he was on the floor of the car by this point. Comedian Lou Wall, straight ahead. It's the Bob and Sherry Show.
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11: Cast day overcast today with high temperatures in the mid-60s with southeast winds 5 to 10. For tonight with cloudy skies, mid-50s, and then cloudy conditions for Saturday with some rain showers moving in. We'll have the highs at 62. Showers into Saturday evening, 53, 69 for a high Sunday. And that's your forecast. I'm weatherology meteorologist Paul Trombley. Get the latest weather updates online at MinnesotaDailyWeather.com. 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
4: It's time for Everyone Needs a Laugh. Here is comedian Lou Wall.
5: Hi! What is up? Hello! My name is Lou, and recently I've started going to therapy. But I'm not like normal therapy, like completely online virtual therapy, which is a risk, but I thought, what's the worst that could happen? Like, if it doesn't work out, I'll turn it into a comedy bit. And here we are. This is how it began. Hi, Lou. My name's Jessica. I'll be your new internet therapist. Shall we start with some personal details so I can get to know you better? Sup, Jessica. I'm Lou. Really excited to be working with you. What would you like to know? Name, age, address, credit card info. My name is still Lou. That hasn't changed since my last message to you. My address and credit card are private. I'm 29, but honestly, I've looked 40 since I was 12. Sorry, I'm just like joking around. Please don't take that as a reflection of my mental health. Funny. What do you do for work, Lou? So I told her I'm a comedian, and she said, funny. What do you do for work, Lou? I was like, no, I'm legit. I am a comedian. It's not a joke. And she said, I just need a few more basic details. Lou, what is your occupation? I said, no, I really, for real, actually am a stand-up. And she said, let's pin this chat for now, Lou, for homework. I would like you to think about mindfulness and work on honesty. So I swore at her for the first time and said, me. She didn't take it well. She goes, I'm sensing our dynamic has shifted. Has something changed recently? Perhaps a different prescription medication. I said, no, I've been on the same antidepressants since I was 12, 40. She said, how did you know you were depressed at 12? And I said, a psychologist told me, which is a lie. I mean, like a psychologist did tell me, but I knew I was depressed when I was 12 because I would wear a mood ring, and that mood ring was always vomiting gray. She goes, this sounds like you might be suffering from depression. I said, yeah, look, that is why I'm here. And she goes, have you ever considered trying therapy? I think my internet therapist is a robot. I think my internet therapist is a robot trying to gaslight me. So I was like, what the hell is going on? Is you AI? And she said, our services are here to provide therapy on demand, therapy when you need it most. Whilst I am mindful of my approach, I'm sorry if I pushed a boundary. Shall we move on to a lighter subject? How about your mental health? I said, babe, that is literally all we've talked about. And she said, and how is your mental health? And I had to be honest. Worse after you, babe. Blah. She didn't take it well. She was concerned. She goes, well, I'm sorry to hear. Do you need immediate support? I said, no. Crisis support? No. More support? Yes and no. She said, okay. There are alternative routes we can take. Some of my clients enjoy time outdoors or volunteering overseas as part of a mission. I think my internet therapist is a Mormon robot. I think my internet therapist is a Mormon robot trying to take my money and send me to Zimbabwe in the name of the Lord. So I was like, how fun, I love to travel. I just wanted to go to therapy, but my therapist wasn't a real person. And there are so many of these sites, right, with scam therapists. They don't have qualifications. It's like the equivalent of an Uber driver being like, no, I'm good to drive. I played heaps of Mario Kart in my time. I quit, but before I quit, I asked her this. I said, Jessica, babes, I have a strong sense that you are not a real therapist. Hello, babes. I'm sorry to hear that. I said, oh, babe, I am sorry too. And then she said, if you or a loved one would like further information, my license and accreditation details can be found. And then she sent me the longest link I have literally ever received. So I copy-paste that, pop it into Google. What is it? It is a picture of a Nissan. I said, for f***'s sake, Jessica, that's a picture of a Nissan. She denies it. No, it not. Yes, it is. No, it not. Yes, it is. Not a car. I said, I've had enough, Jessica. She said, breathe. I said, no. She said, breathe. I said, you're a c-. Sorry, no, you are not a c***. You're a c***ing robot. I am not a robot. Sorry, c***ing Mormon robot. Please provide payment details. I said, what? No. She said, I need details. I said, okay, then, here is the link. And I sent her my details. Bye, have a good night.
4: Can you believe, like, as kids we thought about, you know, maybe there'd be a robot takeover.
6: Yeah.
4: But can you believe it's here and they're And it's in all the most random places.
3: Yeah.
4: Anybody that's dealt with a chat bot for trying to get like a customer service experience.
6: I'm sorry. Could you please repeat that? No.
4: This is how jacked up the robots are. Yesterday afternoon, I'm standing in my kitchen and my cat, Larry Munson, wants a treat. I bought him these little dried fish at the Hollywood feed store. He goes insane for them. They're fantastic. And he's like, wah, wah. And he got his tone just right that my phone opened up and said, mm-hmm. He activated Siri with his screams.
3: Oh, wow. Oh,
4: as you know, Siri doesn't respond to me or Lamar half the time because she doesn't understand us. But now she's talking about the robots are talking to my cat.
3: I know. Yeah. It's crazy.
4: Oh, it's the Bob and Sherry Show.
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17: Cast day overcast today with high temperatures in the mid-60s with southeast winds 5 to 10. For tonight with cloudy skies, mid-50s, and then cloudy conditions for Saturday with some rain showers moving in with highs at 62. Showers into Saturday evening, 53, 69 for a high Sunday. And that's your forecast. I'm weatherology meteorologist Paul Crombly. Get the latest weather updates online at MinnesotaDailyWeather.com. Right now, 58.
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1: So as we were mentioning earlier, Lamar was on the floorboard of my car because I was outside in the parking lot of this breakfast restaurant changing my shirt so that we could go to a celebration of life for our listener, our dear Kat Kane.
3: Yes.
1: And so she there were two celebrations for Kat. One was in Minneapolis and one was in Salisbury, North Carolina. And we had the chance to meet her family, including her children, who are the spitting image. And I just grabbed a hold of her son, Chase, and just squeezed that boy so hard he probably has a bruise. But it was such a privilege, wasn't it, Lamar, to be there?
3: Oh, it was. It was. And not only did we meet her kids, we met a lot of her family members. We met her prom date in high school. We met a lot of people. And it was really cool because, you know, she was raised in that area. I'm going to assume that she went to that church.
1: I think I'm right on that.
3: It's beautiful, beautiful, beautiful church. And when you do a celebration of life, one of the things is you go to the building next door and everybody brings a covered dish, whatever they do the best of. And so we're sitting at the table and we had eaten right before we got there, we had stopped and ate. So it's not like we were hungry. But we had talked to a lot of people, and so we were just sort of sitting at a table, letting everybody, you know, talk to each other and talk to the family members and stuff like that. And I kept looking over there, and I'm watching people scooping up stuff, and I see somebody scoop up something that looked like homemade banana pudding. Now, It has been my experience in a situation like this. Whoever brings the banana pudding has brought the banana pudding many times because they've got it down pat. And I told Sherry, I said, I'm not hungry, but I need to go look at this banana pudding. I mean, I just need to. So I got up and I slid over there and I looked and it had meringue on top of it, which you don't get a lot of banana puddings with meringue. My mom never made one without the meringue. She always had the meringue on it. And I'm looking at that pudding and it's getting worked on pretty good. So everybody knows this banana pudding. So I went ahead and got me not a big spoonful, but just a spoonful just so I could, you know, taste it. Mm. And then somebody had a pecan pie there. It looked really pretty good, too. So I took it wasn't cut, so I took a half of a slice, like a sliver of it. And I got to tell you, both of those, but that banana pudding, oh, buddy, it was fantastic.
1: Whoever made that knew what they were doing.
3: But this was a group of people. They were as nice as they could be, and they all had stories to talk about Kat, and it was great. It was a wonderful experience. I appreciate them letting us come. It was great.
1: For all of our listeners who Kat was part of your community, and she was always there and part of everything that we did, and a bunch of our people have their own relationships outside the show now, right? Let me tell you about Kat's family. It was as beautiful as she is. We FaceTimed with her husband, Chris, who was still in Minnesota. And this was her second marriage. They have this beautiful blended family where everybody is tight and has each other's back. And the guy that Lamar's talking about, he walked up to us and he goes, well, I'd like to introduce myself. I took Kat to the senior prom. And that was like the tone of the day.
3: He said, I'm still good looking. And he was.
1: And charming. Yeah, and he was. A beautiful man. Her kids... my God, what a privilege to be welcomed with such open arms into this gorgeous, mixed, blended, patchwork family of people that just love each other and look out for each other. And the only thing that was wrong about the day was I kept waiting for Kat to walk in. That was the only thing that was wrong. And I was glad, Lamar, because after that whole thing with me changing my clothes in the parking lot in front of God and everybody, you were a little pale. So I think that banana pudding really brought you back.
3: It made me feel better.
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1: Here's Bob and Sherry with Charlie King and the Zippy Zodiac.
2: So it's been, you know, a relatively quiet couple of weeks for us. Let's see how it is for everybody else. Aries?
3: Aries, think before you make the dramatic change and announce this big personal decision, because you may be acting on how you feel right now without considering how you'll feel about it next week. So give the new vision a minute before you make it permanent.
2: That's good advice. Okay.
3: Taurus, you may realize that something you've been doing to stay productive with work is actually creating you more work. So shortcuts feel like they keep things moving, but it's only temporary. And eventually something gets missed. So change your work process so that you don't even need the shortcuts in the first place. Gemini.
4: Yes.
3: Don't let your friends and peers and colleagues talk you into something that everyone else is doing. A plan may sound hilarious or harmless in the moment until you're the one dealing with what happens afterwards. So there's somebody in the group needs to be the one that thinks ahead, and apparently this week it's you.
4: As my mama would say, if your friends told you to jump into fire, would you jump into fire? Sadly, I probably would. So yeah.
2: There's smoke coming off this man.
4: Yeah, so sad.
2: Cancer.
3: Cancer.

0: or something similar. So check your accounts, check old purchases, anything where you may be entitled to some kind of claim back. There should be money with your name on it somewhere that you didn't even realize you were owed.
1: Let's go for you, Doc and Heather. Libra.
0: Libra, someone wants an answer about a relationship and you haven't really had the chance to think about what you want to say. Don't let the pressure of an awkward moment make the decision for you. You're allowed to say, give me some time to think about this, and then come back later with an answer that you actually mean. Scorpio. Do not ignore a health symptom just because it seems minor or inconvenient to deal with. Don't just assume that it's going to simply go away. This week, being responsible means finding out what's actually going on instead of waiting to see what happens.
2: Okay.
1: Oh.
2: Okay.
1: Okay.
0: Sagittarius. You may realize that one of your long-term goals requires giving up some immediate gratification. So there are other things that need to take a back seat for a while so that you can put more of your time, more of your money, more of your attention towards that big thing that you ultimately want. Capricorn.
1: Yes.
0: Someone you know could tip you off about something that you may not have had any other way of knowing. And it could be a change that hasn't been announced yet. It could be something becoming available before everyone else knows about it. Or it's just information that gives you a head start. So pay attention to what your contacts and your network people tell you this week.
1: Okay, well, that's less heinous than it usually is, Aquarius.
0: Aquarius, travel arrangements need updating. The route that you were planning to take is no longer the quickest or easiest option, so check before you leave rather than automatically just going the way that you always do.
1: And Pisces. Our sweet fishes, our little Pisces.
0: Someone may ask you to keep something private that you are not entirely comfortable keeping a secret. So before promising that you won't tell anyone, considering what keeping that information involves you in. You can be loyal to someone without agreeing to carry a secret that puts you in an uncomfortable position.
1: All right, we're going to get all of this posted over at BOBANDSHERI.com, and we'll share it over to our Facebook. And don't forget, a brand new episode this week of Charlie's The Horoscope Vault podcast. And if you think that your mini reading is accurate, well, let me just put it this way. 2 weeks ago, Tony texted me, Did you hear Charlie's whole forecast for Sagittarius and Capricorn? And then he screamed. So yeah, they're very, very, very unsettlingly accurate at the Horoscope Vault. Charlie, have a fantastic weekend in the Keys. You sound like you're feeling better. That makes us happy. This is the Bob and Sherry Show.
3: 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Long before the Tilt-A-Whirl became a fixture of carnival midways across America, it began with a strange little experiment involving an inventor, his young son, a wooden chair, and a kitchen table. 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
6: Fox News, I'm CJ Papa. President Trump and his Chinese counterpart discussed Iran, plus
7: geopolitical tensions, including Taiwan, artificial intelligence, trade concession talks. The Chinese ambassador to the U.S. now says cooperation is a two-way street to keep the economic and trade ties stable. The list of cooperation needs to be lengthened and the list of issues shortened.
6: And the president will spend time at the National Archives today before she heads home. As for Iran's president, Masoud Pezeshkian, he joined Fox's Brett Baer in an exclusive interview on Special Report. Speaking through an interpreter,
8: we do not seek to kill Americans. As shown by actions, demonstrable actions, America has sought to kill Iranians.
6: The Northeast, including New England, prepared for a direct hit from a powerful nor'easter. 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
3: 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Minnesota's regular waterfowl hunting season begins 30 minutes before sunrise tomorrow. This year's spring waterfowl counts were much higher than last year, with an estimate of 677,868 breeding ducks, which is 62% above the 2025 estimate. This increase is attributed to good rainfall in April. Hunters can find needed information about stamps, season dates, and regulations on the Minnesota DNR waterfowl hunting webpage. There are also changes in how hunters will buy licenses using a new electronic system. Well Aware is hosting a clinic to give out free water test kits for private well owners to check for lead, arsenic, and bacteria in their groundwater. Residents can pick up the test kits at Levere's Foods in Black Duck on September 29th from 3 p.m. to 6 p.m. Completed test kits should be returned on October 1st from 11 a.m. to 1 p.m. The event is organized by Well Aware and various local partners to raise awareness about water quality issues. For questions, contact Colin Murphy at 218-281-6070. These stories and more at MinnesotaDailyNews.com.
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9: River City's weather.
10: Cast day overcast today with high temperatures in the mid-60s with southeast winds 5 to 10. For tonight with cloudy skies, mid-50s, and then cloudy conditions for Saturday with some rain showers moving in. We'll have the highs at 62. Showers into Saturday evening, 53, 69 for a high Sunday. And that's your forecast. I'm weatherology meteorologist Paul Trombley. Get the latest weather updates online at MinnesotaDailyWeather.com. Right now, 57.
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2: Hey, it's Michelle in Charlotte again. Just wondering, are you able to, now that you're switching to a podcast and you're not held by the constraints of like radio and the timing, do you guys get to sleep in a little bit later? I mean, I'm sure it's not going to be like, you know, you're sleeping until like 9 or 10 a.m. on the weekdays, but maybe do you get to start at like 7 versus 6? I don't know. I'm just trying to find silver linings, right, and everything. I'm excited for Lamar to get an extra hour of sleep, maybe. That might be amazing thing to do in 2027. Anyways, whatever happens, you all are going to be great and okay, and we all know this. So, but just wondering if you guys were able to stay up a little bit later going to the next year. Love you all. Hope you have a relaxing weekend.
3: Oh, you too, Michelle. That is such a good question. And let me tell you the truth. We haven't even talked about it.
4: No, we have not.
3: We haven't. Because the only thing that we have talked about that would change is we'd be able to get you the Daily Show earlier. Because right now we hold the podcast back until the show finishes airing on West Coast Pacific Time radio stations. And once we're just a podcast, we don't have that time zone situation. So we will be able to get you, we'll be able to get the podcast posted much earlier. But we hadn't talked about our work days changing. Oh, that does sound good, doesn't it?
4: It does. It really does.
3: Yes. But I know us. Nice. I know us. Yeah. I've worked here a long time, and I know that even if you make something a little easier for us, you give us about a week and we'll make it hard again.
4: That
5: is
3: true. I mean, don't we always?
5: Sure.
3: And the irony is, for all the men I've loved before, no one ever thought, hey, she's the girl who makes everything harder, but I am the girl who makes everything harder. So, I don't know. Michelle, you're so sweet to even think about that. Lamar, you're up between, 3 and 4 a.m. most days?
4: Yeah. 3:50 is my my drop dead time to get up is 3:50. But see, the reason we get up like that, though, is how long?
3: You're working. How would you like to sleep until 4:45 a.m.?
4: Wow.
3: Okay,
4: that would be sweet.
3: No promises. That would be sweet. It's just something to think about.
4: I know.
3: Hey, straight ahead. We all love a roller coaster. But do you want to go for a ride on a roller coaster that could kill you, literally? Because there's one that's doing just that. Six Flags. That's next. It's the Bob and Sherry Show.
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15: River City's weather.
16: Sky stay overcast today with high temperatures in the mid-60s, with southeast winds 5 to 10. For tonight with cloudy skies, mid-50s, and then cloudy conditions for Saturday with some rain showers moving in. We'll have the highs at 62. Showers into Saturday evening, 53, 69 for a high Sunday. And that's your forecast. I'm weatherology meteorologist Paul Trombley. Get the latest weather updates online at MinnesotaDailyWeather.com. Right now, 57.
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2: You read it once.
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6: Buddy, I don't know if anybody listening right now has been on the X2 roller coaster at Six Flags, but listen to this. Earlier this week, a civil attorney named Christopher Ballone hosted a news conference in Southern California, where the Six Flags, where the X2 coaster is, and he said, no ride like that should be allowed to exist. More than 100 people are accusing Six Flags of causing them brain damage, life-altering injuries, deaths, and an investigation has linked the ride to that. Attorneys said they have heard from hundreds of people who were either ineligible to participate in the lawsuit because of the statute of limitations, or they had injuries that were not brain-related. But two of the lawsuits that were filed earlier this week came on behalf of two riders, one a woman from Hawaii and the other a woman from Los Angeles, who went on the Six Flags Magic Mountain X2 roller coaster. The two women were left unconscious. They had to receive treatments for traumatic brain injuries. They had to have their heads shaved. One was on a ventilator. She had to have a ventilator to breathe for her. We have a woman in a coma from the traumatic brain injury that she got riding this roller coaster. Emergency brain surgery is the only reason she survived. Her mother said the day they brought their daughter to the emergency room, one of the surgeons came storming through the ER shouting, "How many is it this month? They need to shut that ride down." So here's what doctors say, quote, "In our professional opinion, the severe brain injuries requiring emergency neurosurgical attention were the result of traumatic rapid acceleration, deacceleration events experienced while on the X2 ride." Now, I love a roller coaster. So it is the world's first fourth dimension roller coaster. That's how they advertise it. Fourth dimension. It hits speeds of nearly 80 miles an hour. The seats flip 360 degrees as it makes its way around the track. It's considered one of the most intense roller coasters in the entire world, and there are only two more that are anything like it. One of them is in China, and the other one is in Japan. And the ride in Southern California at Six Flags has been linked to dozens of reports of injuries. A 22-year-old guy named Christopher Hawley, he died 10 hours after getting off the ride in 2022. The coroner said he suffered a blunt head trauma during the roller coaster ride. The surgeon said while he was on the X2, he ruptured his brain. Folks, I like a roller coaster and I like a thrill ride, but what? Did they not test this? Was there no understanding of the impact on the human body? In 2010, a 28-year-old woman rode the X2. Her brain abnormally ruptured, and she died. Her family sued, and Six Flags settled that one out of court to make it go away. That was 2010. It's 2026. That's how long they've known that people could get catastrophically injured on this roller coaster. What do you think about that?
7: How could you not? So if your brain is kind of floating in your head, you know what I mean?
6: Yeah.
7: How could it not be bounced around in there at least a little bit as you're going on some of these rides? I mean, I think about that centrifugal force ride, which was a favorite.
6: The Gravitron?
7: The Gravitron, where you're up against the wall and all of a sudden the floor drops, but the centrifugal force keeps you up against the wall. Your brain has to be moving around somehow in your head when you do that.
6: I'm just, you know, they've been sued And they've been settling these lawsuits now for a long time. And now, I mean, now they're in trouble. And this is one of those cases where, you know, and anybody that's worked in corporate America has paddled on this river of denial, okay? This is one of those cases where corporate's going to look back and go, might have should have dealt with it in the beginning rather than let it go on for this much time. Because this is big enough, potentially, to take Six Flags down. And I think that people who go to amusement parks, I think they have a reasonable expectation that it's fun and safe.
7: Mm-hmm.
6: Don't you think that's fair?
7: It should be, yeah. I mean, I imagine you could say, well, you assume some risk in riding this ride, but I don't...
6: There's some risk.
7: It seems like a lot of people have been injured.
6: Yeah, I might throw up on myself, but a catastrophic brain injury... Six Flags, it's the Bob and Sherry Show.
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14: River City's weather.
15: Cast day overcast today with high temperatures in the mid-60s with southeast winds 5 to 10. For tonight with cloudy skies, mid-50s, and then cloudy conditions for Saturday with some rain showers moving in. We'll have the highs at 62. Showers into Saturday evening, 53, 69 for a high Sunday. And that's your forecast. I'm weatherology meteorologist Paul Trombley. Get the latest weather updates online at MinnesotaDailyWeather.com. Right now, 57.
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that near-fatal wreck. 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
1: So here's an easy way for you to potentially win $1 million. You just have to find Bigfoot. It's from Hard Mountain Dew.
3: Hey, I'm Bigfoot. Believe me, don't believe me, it doesn't really matter, because Hard Mountain Dew is offering $1 million for evidence to prove that I am real, which means millions of people are about to spend their weekends wandering through the woods. Honestly, that's adorable. You know, they even got Bryce Johnson reviewing the evidence, the guy with the podcast and the Bigfoot show who's kind of obsessed with me. So, your grainy forest photos are about to get judged by him.
4: There he is!
5: Oh, shit!
6: Our lawyers made us say this. The $1 million grand prize requires actual verified proof that Bigfoot exists. Hard Mountain Dew loves a good contest, even if it involves a creature that only exists in legend. So don't let reality stop you from having a little fun and give it your best shot. Submit your best Bigfoot sighting, written submission, photo, or video for a shot at first prize.
1: Blurry photos, man-made footprints. I'm looking at Hard Mountain Dew as a concept. So I'm looking at a can of Hard Mountain Dew Code Red. So it's Code Red Mountain Dew, and it's got alcohol in it. I'm such a lightweight, I would hallucinate Bigfoot if I drank one of those. I'd find Bigfoot.
7: That is a liquid speedball is what it is.
8: Boy, but, yeah.
1: This is such a genius marketing.
8: It is.
1: But the thing is, wouldn't it be something if after all these years, the guy that found Bigfoot was a bro named Josh who was out trying to win $1 million from Mountain Dew Hard.
8: Yeah.
1: That's how it's going to go down. It won't be a biologist. You know, it won't be a park ranger. It'll be Josh and his bros slamming the Hard Mountain Dew. Dude, we won $1 million!
7: You know, when we interviewed the one guy for the True Weird Stuff episode about Bigfoot, I was a little bit skeptical about Bigfoot of all the things that I believe in, but I am absolutely convinced this exists now.
1: He is very, the episode is called Now That's a Bigfoot.
7: Yeah.
1: He is a very persuasive gentleman, retired Air Force, former top secret security clearance. He was a child during one of the most infamous Bigfoot episodes in American history. And he became obsessed. And his whole life, he never let it go. And he's been hunting for Bigfoot in the mountains of, like, New Mexico, for example. And finding tracks and nests. And who knows, right? Who knows?
8: Yeah.
1: Who knows?
7: And he's not some kook. He's like... Mm-mm. He had a high security clearance, worked in the government. I mean, he's for real.
1: He deserves to win $1 million, but I'm telling you, it's going to be Josh and his friends Scott and Braden who find Bigfoot. It's the Bob and Sherry Show.
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2: David Butka is 69 years old, and this guy loves to fly his drone over and around his neighbor's house in Claremont, Florida. Well, Butka's neighbor does not love this, and it has become this ongoing issue. Everybody's mad. Now, when somebody was leaving the neighbor's home, a witness saw Butka yelling at the car and throwing a rock at the car. So the police came out and arrested Butka for aggravated assault and booked him into Lake County Jail. Now, if Lake County Jail sounds familiar, that would be because a lot of our morons call that home from time to time. Now, while in jail, Butka asked a fellow inmate if he would kill one of his neighbors who was a witness to this criminal case. He offered him $5,000 up front. Butka also gave him the witness's name, physical description, direction to the house, and what their morning schedule was like. Now, to no one's surprise, except Butka, who evidently has never watched the news or any TV shows, the inmate told a jail supervisor about the scheme. He had taken notes on the plan, and he gave them to authorities. Now, records show that Butka had also put $300 into the inmate's account and gave his credit card to the inmate's wife. Now, I didn't know that they allowed you to have your credit cards in jail. That just seems odd, but he was able to pull this off. So Butka had actually been scheduled for release the very next day. But they released him and immediately arrested him again for the murder plot. So he was getting out of jail for the original charge of aggravated assault, which is way less of a crime than planning and paying for a murder, which no doubt makes him a moron.
3: Come on.
4: You know,
3: what are you doing?
4: I hear this story and I think I'm going to just guess law of averages. Some of these internet hitmen must get away with it. They can't all get caught. Most of them get caught, but don't you think like somebody's getting away with
5: somebody?
6: I'm sure. There's lots of murders that are unsolved.
4: At least cover your tracks a little bit better. You know how we feel about sloppiness around here.
3: Yeah.
4: Let's tighten up, folks, okay?
3: Yeah.
4: Let's check our work before we hand it in. All right, so Ryan Schaefer, last year, he's 20 years old. Ryan Schaefer got all drunk and liquored up, and at 3 o'clock in the morning went on a 17-vehicle vandalism spree in a parking lot at Missouri State. Now, we covered Ryan's exploits when they happened. Shattered windshields, dented hoods, busted windshield wipers, torn off side mirrors. He eventually pleaded guilty to felony property damage. And he's been sentenced to 5 years probation. He has a couple hundred hours of community service and some other restrictions, too. This is my favorite part. This is how he got caught. So, after vandalizing the cars,

0: Ryan began an hour-long ChatGPT session during which he confessed to the crime, asked ChatGPT what his chances were of getting caught, and said, you know, how could they know it was me? So ChatGPT didn't call 911. Police discovered it after Ryan handed over his iPhone and the password. So the police report on this one is about 10 pages long, and it is detailed, including ChatGPT's response. At one point, ChatGPT said, Ryan, I need to be really straight with you. Smashing random people's windshields isn't party chaos. It's a serious crime. Every car you hit is a separate charge. That could stack up into multiple felonies depending on the damage. So that's ChatGPT. This is Ryan. Dude, no. So let me say this, Ryan. Let me say this. Child, you needed to get caught because you don't have what it takes to be a criminal mastermind.
1: Yes.
0: You needed to get caught right now before things got any more serious for you. The judge showed you mercy by giving you probation and community service. Ryan, artificial intelligence can't help you. You need to get some of your very own. You need to get some of that homegrown natural intelligence. And you just got a big old second chance to do that. This is Morons in the News. Coming up, the People's Movie Critic. Should I Marry a Murderer? It's the Bob and Sherry Show.
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14: Kevin Harlan here from Monday Night Football on Westwood One. 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Chicago hopes to get back on track after falling to 1-1 last week, while Jalen Hurts and the Eagles want to build on their 2-0 start. 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
18: Cast day overcast today with high temperatures in the mid-60s with southeast winds 5 to 10. For tonight with cloudy skies mid-50s and then cloudy conditions for Saturday with some rain showers moving in with highs at 62. Showers into Saturday evening 53, 69 for a high Sunday.
19: And that's your forecast. I'm weatherology meteorologist Paul Crombley. Get the latest weather updates online at MinnesotaDailyWeather.com.
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2: You guys, I have some more of the conversation between today's Morin of the Day, Ryan Schaefer and ChatGPT. Do you want to hear some
3: please,
2: of it?
3: Please, Sherry, I can't get enough of this.
2: Okay. So, you know, ChatGPT told this guy that, you know, smashing windshields and ruining people's cars isn't party chaos, it's a felony crime. And so when Ryan told ChatGPT that he was real scared of getting caught, ChatGPT said, Ryan, stop talking. The first thing you need to do is stop talking. Stop bragging. Don't tell anyone else. No text, snaps, or stories. Stay low key. Don't go back to the scene. Don't hang out with people talking about it. If the cops knock, you don't have to explain yourself. And then Ryan said to ChatGPT, yeah, but they don't know it was me. And ChatGPT said, cameras, or what if someone talks? Be normal in the dorm. Don't act suspicious. If nobody IDs you and the footage doesn't clearly show you, you might get away with this. You can't undo what happened, but you can make it worse by running your mouth. So if you don't want the heat on you, Ryan, stop talking. But you know, Ryan couldn't stop talking. So he said to GPT, I'm back at my apartment just eating mozzarella sticks. And ChatGPT said, being back at your apartment and chilling is the safest place you be. You can enjoy your mozzarella sticks. Just keep things calm.
3: So ChatGPT is like the wolf in Pulp Fiction. Kind of the fixer, and this is how you handle the situation, and this is what you do next.
2: Yeah. In the middle, so this is in the police report, in the middle of this crazy conversation with ChatGPT, Ryan appears to start sort of spiraling, and the police say, quote, we are unsure if Ryan Schaefer was able to tell whether or not ChatGPT was real or not. ChatGPT began saying to Ryan, you should consider seeking help. Let's contact a crisis hotline. To which Ryan said to ChatGPT, I see you later. And I hope whoever invented you pulls the plug on you, you useless expletive deleted.
4: Oh my God.
2: One of the great dangers I think of artificial intelligence is the way that folks are using it as their brain, and it's not making them smarter. I think we can see the evidence of that here. One of the last things Ryan Schaefer said to ChatGPT, because ChatGPT was like, look, I don't want you to get caught. Don't leave a trail of evidence. Stop talking. Calm down. The last thing that he said to ChatGPT was, you're right, but it felt really good to bleep things up. And when the cops saw that, they were like,
3: wow. Oh.
2: We don't love this for you, Ryan. No. It's the Bob and Sherry Show.
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5: Kayleigh McEnany challenges the Democratic Party to denounce socialism.
8: When mainstream polling from Gallup all across the country says Democrats like socialism, they have to reckon with this. It said a lot that AOC did not renew her membership in the DSA, and then all of a sudden, she actively renewed her membership this year. She knows they're a player in the 2028 presidential landscape. It's why all the way from Pete Buttigieg on down, it doesn't matter which ilk you are of the Democratic Party, the only one you'll hear call it out, and it's a maybe, is a Rahm Emanuel. The DSA is here to stay. It's a huge problem for Democrats. Republicans, though, need to get on the affordability issue the way Rick Scott has. He has an economic messaging plan. There's a lot of good news in the Trump administration, but there's more work to be done. And Republicans need to tackle this so they don't give socialism more room to grow.
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15: Gas day overcast today with high temperatures in the mid-60s with southeast winds 5 to 10. For tonight with cloudy skies, mid-50s, and then cloudy conditions for Saturday with some rain showers moving in with highs at 62. Showers into Saturday evening, 53, 69 for a high Sunday. And that's your forecast. I'm weatherology meteorologist Paul Trombley. Get the latest weather updates online at MinnesotaDailyWeather.com. Right now, 58.
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2: So I'm going to get ahead of this. I know I'm hypocritical, okay? I'm going to just get out there, but I'm going to come out and say it. I'm hypocritical because my feelings are I want to spend the rest of my life never being a part of a potluck dinner at anyone's house. I just, and I'm hypocritical because I will see a burger joint that is a real joint by the side of the road. But somebody has told me but the hamburgers are unbelievable. Just don't worry about the way the place looks. And I will go in there, and it can look a little bit on the dicey side, sanitation-wise, but I will eat that burger, and yet I want nothing to do with potlucks. It's just me. So I was so drawn to this potluck website, but people posted why I don't do potlucks and why no one else should eat them either. I'm going to describe some of the food for you here. The first thing is a big tray of red hot chili peppers, bright red chili peppers. And somebody has put a little sign over it. It says, Egyptian strawberries. Try one. They're great. And there's a smiley face. Now, obviously, that's a joke. I think it's a clever joke. But if I went to a potluck, I would take a picture of that. I just love that thing. Let's get to the food.
3: Wait. I need you said something, and now I'm confused. Uh-huh. So I have to have clarity. Issue with potlucks is based on hygiene. You don't trust other people's kitchens or their food safety.
2: Yeah, exactly. Yeah. Plus, just the creations themselves sometimes make me want to throw up. Let me give you an example. I'm looking at a dozen. You know how when you get a deviled egg or you're making deviled eggs, you've got the egg and the little place that's scooped out from the yolk, and you'd put in the deviled part. These people scooped it out, and they put in, instead of a deviled egg concoction, SpaghettiOs.
3: I'd like to see it. I don't not want to really eat it, but
2: it's something to see. The next picture is of a crock pot, a big crock pot. And in beautiful letters, somebody has put, cat hair is a condiment in this kitchen. And there's a picture of a cat on the crock pot. No, I don't want to eat any, even if you're kidding, I don't want to eat what you're bringing. And I also don't want to eat corn on the cob that was cooked in a dishwasher. And I'm looking at 50 ears of corn on the cob, already shucked. And the person is saying, this is how you do it. It's so easy and quick. No, I don't want that.
3: It would seem that would be so sanitary, cooking your corn on the cob in the dishwasher. What's your objection to that? Just that it's weird?
2: I just don't like the idea of it. I mean, people put their baseball hats in there to get them cleaned. I don't want, that's where my corn comes from. And then listen to this, a post. I'm from the South. I had no idea that bacon grease could ever go bad. We keep it sitting on the countertop and use it like butter, which also sits on the countertop, so it's always nice and soft. I am not eating what comes from your house. And I know, once again, I'm not a snob. I will go to Harold's Diner, which you know, may or may not be your cup of tea, but they have great, delicious hamburgers, but it's dicey looking. And yet I just can't do potlucks anymore.
3: You know what this comes down to? You are a really gross snob when it comes to other people's houses and stuff. It's not just the food or the potluck. You are not interested in other people's dwellings because they're so, like, the lane of your comfort is so narrow that if there's too many, like, personal items, that makes you uneasy. If there's too many pets, that makes you uncomfortable. You don't want to see too much of someone's personal stuff. You are not someone who needs to be invited to anyone else's home. And don't take that the wrong way, because it's really.
2: How could I not? What kind of a person is like that? That he cannot be invited to other person's home. When I get there,
3: it would be best if you were not invited. Yeah, it would just be best.
2: When I get, oh, yeah, I would like to be invited, particularly if there's, you know, some wine. But when I get there, I don't want to see what I'm looking at right now, which is pumpkin pie, and on the top of the pumpkin pie, it's covered with pickle slices. No. I don't want that. And I know I'm going to have somebody says, you got to try the pickled pumpkin pie. No, I don't want that. And I don't have
3: Max,
2: to.
3: Max, you know what I'm saying about him and other people's houses.
4: He's very skeeved about it.
3: He doesn't want to come to your house and see your husband without a shirt on. There's so many things that he cannot handle. And pickles on the pumpkin pie are the least of it. That's what this is really about.
2: Woman,
3: you are not
2: the woman of
3: another
2: the woman
3: person.
2: Of the husband doesn't want to see him with his shirt off.
4: Sure, I've got to be on his side on the man without the shirt
2: Thank
4: on.
2: Thank you.
4: Unless you're at the pool in the backyard or something.
2: Right. Exactly.
3: He does not want. If Bob comes to your house. By the way, for anyone who's working up an invite for Bob, your house needs to look like the builder's model. It needs to look like no people actually live there. And then do not serve him food, because it doesn't matter what you serve him.
2: I'm free. I don't have to do that anymore in my life. I'm going to turn down the invite. Sorry.
4: So far.
2: It's Bob and Sherry.
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18: River City's weather.
19: Cast day overcast today with high temperatures in the mid-60s with southeast winds 5 to 10.
7: for tonight with cloudy skies, mid-50s, and then cloudy conditions for Saturday with some rain showers moving in. We'll have the highs at 62. Showers into Saturday evening, 53, 69 for a high Sunday. And that's your forecast. I'm weatherology meteorologist Paul Crombley. Get the latest weather updates online at minnesotadailyweather.com. Right now, 58.
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2: We certainly do not have the black bear problem like Japan has. But if we keep going, it may work out that way. I just saw a black bear on top of a trash truck out in Castle Rock in Colorado. And I'm like, somebody was smart enough. A guy nearby, he noticed these bear paws coming out of the top of the truck. And so he just started recording. And so
3: this is Tony's neighborhood, y'all.
4: Yeah.
3: This is where Tony is. This is so crazy.
2: The bear's sticking his head out from inside the truck, looks around, and then he crawls up on top of the truck. So the guy keeps recording. And what happened was, the stop before this, the bear had apparently climbed into a trash container looking for food. And so when they picked up the trash container, it dumped the trash and the bear in the back of the truck. But he managed to avoid getting squished up, I guess. And so it made its way over to the top, and it climbs up, and it eventually climbed down the side of the truck. And so the workers are trying to get it to go away. And it ran through the parking lot, and it passed several people, you know, in cars and stuff, and it's just going on about its business. And they're having a lot of this in Colorado because this is the time of year when the bears are looking for food. They're getting ready to do the hibernation thing. And so
3: there are people packing everywhere.
2: Yeah, and there's people in the way. And
3: Denver sprawls in all directions. I mean, that's their habitat, right?
2: And see, they got to pack on thousands and thousands of calories so that they can make it through the winter. And, you know, part of the problem is they get so used to people, and they're raiding the bird feeders, and they're eating pet food and stuff like that. And when they're finding food around homes and businesses, they start to get used to people, which increases the risk of more bear.
3: I just want to see this video of this bear riding on top of this trash truck. You know that this bear is going to be telling this story for the rest of its life. Its bear friends are going to be so sick of it. Yeah. Oh, here comes Blue with the trash truck story. Let's post this video of this bear in Castle Rock. And we'll get that on up at, you know what? We'll share that over to our Facebook. Let's do that. And now listen, we're out of here for today, but we want you to all have a fabulous day and be nice to each other and try to eat a vegetable, but maybe not lettuce, because I'm still not 100% on whether or not that's safe to eat. Maybe try to eat, I don't know, like a carrot or perhaps a potato. Love you. It's the Bob and Sherry Show.
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A Beaver Fever Friday with a warning. Kerosene on the river. Happy homecoming, everyone.

0: For the Beaver Radio Network, Kevin Reed with Emma Marzine, freshman goalie out of Buffalo. Shutout on Friday for you. That's always fun, right?
1: Oh, yeah. That's always exciting, especially starting a strong weekend.
0: Mention a strong weekend. A couple of shutouts over the weekend. Tied for first place in the conference after four games. That's got to feel pretty good, too.
1: Oh, yeah. It feels good coming in, starting our season strong. We're feeling confident and ready to go.
0: Mentioned starting the season strong. Other than the goaltending, which has obviously been pretty good, what other things have led to the team's success here early in the year?
1: I think we're putting in a lot of work, practice, working hard, and staying put together as a team. We're really staying connected, and I think part of that is just because we're so connected and well-bonded as a team on and off the field.
0: On the field, talk about the connection you have to have with your defenders in front of you to keep that ball out of the net.
1: There's a lot of confidence you have to have in your defensive line and trust, and it's built on a lot of communication and, like I said, trusting each other and trusting our skill on the ball.
0: When you aren't playing, what are some of the things you're looking at from the bench to help you improve your game when you're out there?
1: A lot of things I'm looking at is the communication that I can hear from my teammates on the field and the feedback that I can hear from my coach down on the sideline. It's just a lot of things. It's really exciting on the bench. There's a lot going on all the time, but paying attention and watching the way the ball moves with our team is really important.
0: You did mention the team is also pretty close off the field. How does that work?
1: This year we had a long preseason, and every preseason we have like a camping trip, and it really brings our team close together. It's a few days staying in cabins, and it really helps us bond as a team. And like coming in as a freshman, it's a little intimidating sometimes. But I think that trip really helped us connect with the older girls and really get to know each other.
0: Every weekend's tough in the Northern Sun, one of the best conferences in the nation. Another tough weekend on the road coming up. What's the team going to have to do to be successful?
1: We just have to focus on ourselves and focus on our play of game. We're focusing this week and looking at film and all the important things of staying confident and trusting each other.
0: For you, why did you choose Bemidji State?
1: I love it up here up north. My dad went here, so I've been up here a lot. We have some family up here, and I just think it's a beautiful campus, and I love it. And outside of soccer, there's so many things to do out here.
0: Okay, that leads me into the next thing. What do you do when you're not playing or practicing soccer up here?
1: I've found some friends who have a boat, and we go out fishing and out on the water and just enjoying nature out here.
0: And I know it's only been a short time, but any memories of Bemidji or Bemidji State you'd like to share?
1: Well, we had a couple weeks ago, we went out on the boat with my friends, and that was pretty fun. A little late night fish. It was real fun.
0: Thanks for your time and good luck.
1: Thank you.
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7: Cloudy skies with fog in spots early today, with daytime highs approaching 66. Winds out of the southeast, 5 to 10 miles per hour. Mainly cloudy skies expected tonight, lows around 55. Chance of rain showers tomorrow. High temperatures reach up to 62, overcast. That's your forecast. I'm weatherology meteorologist Paul Trombley. Get the latest weather updates online at MinnesotaDailyWeather.com. Right now, it's 59 degrees.
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0: 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Racing is back at Bemidji Speedway. Coming up next weekend, it's the Paul Bunyan Stampede. Day one next Saturday, October 3rd. Day two next Sunday, October 4th. It's the Paul Bunyan Stampede. We'll see you at Bemidji Speedway. One last weekend of racing coming up October 3rd and 4th. That's next weekend. We check your forecast for this weekend up next. 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
4: River City's weather.
5: Cloudy skies with fog in spots early today, with daytime highs approaching 66. Winds out of the southeast, 5 to 10 miles per hour. Mainly cloudy skies expected tonight, lows around 55. Chance of rain showers tomorrow. High temperatures reach up to 62, overcast. That's your forecast. I'm weatherology meteorologist Paul Trombley. Get the latest weather updates online at MinnesotaDailyWeather.com. Right now, it's 59 degrees.
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0: for the Beaver Radio Network. Kevin Reed here with fifth year Ray Iglesias out of Hesperia, California. Ray, just a tough loss on Saturday. Lots of reasons for that loss. What are some things in your mind came up short for the team against Concordia?
1: Yeah, we just got to do the little things right. In my opinion, they shouldn't have scored anything. We just got to do 1 of 11, play our brand, and yeah.
0: That is one thing that I've talked with Coach about quite a bit. The penalties, sometimes there aren't a bunch of them. They're just at such horrible times.
1: Yeah, we can't afford penalties. That's just, that's practice habits right there. We see that a lot in practice, and we just got to fix that during practice.
0: Defensively, what were some things that need to get fixed to make that unit run better on this Saturday for homecoming?
1: Like I said, practice habits. We're going to fix things during practice. We're going to try new things this week, get everyone together, and just do our 1 of 11.
0: It is homecoming this week, taking on the other Beavers, Minot State. Homecoming is always special. What are some things that are going to be going through your mind for homecoming on Saturday?
1: Honestly, just getting the win. We need it. That's it.
0: A lot of guys come here, talk about jumping in the lake and how special that is, and usually it's pretty warm. It's not going to be this Saturday, but talk about jumping in the lake and that special feeling with your teammates after a homecoming win.
1: Yeah, that's special. Since I transferred in 24, I've always jumped in the lake. It's a good feeling, and I just want to jump in, you know.
0: You mentioned transferring. Why did you choose to come to Bemidji State after Black Hills State?
1: The winning culture. The winning culture was a big thing, and then also the coaches. One thing I liked was that they kept it real. They're not gonna fake anything with you. They're just gonna keep it 100. And yeah.
0: And when you mentioned keeping it 100, how good is that to have a coach who deals straight and doesn't, you know, play around with things?
1: I like that a lot. Because they're not going to sugarcoat things. If you're thinking about something, you could go up to your coach, ask them, what do I need to fix? And they're just going to tell you straight up. And that's your job to fix it. Yeah.
0: And what is your major?
1: Business administration.
0: And what were you hoping to do after your time at Bemidji State is done with that?
1: Honestly, property management or become a firefighter. Those are the two right now.
0: And what leads you to the firefighting?
1: I just like doing things. When I'm back home, sometimes I work with my brother, and you know, that's like a job. It's like a warehouse job. And then I just enjoy, helping people out, and doing new things. Like every day is not the same, so that's what I enjoy.
0: And to finish up, your time in Bemidji, any memories either on or off the field you'd like to share?
1: Honestly, practice. When I transferred in, the winter workouts weren't the best, but going through those like hard times with the guys, that's the best.
0: Thanks for your time. Good luck.
1: Thank you.
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8: Cloudy skies with fog in spots early today, with daytime highs approaching 66. Winds out of the southeast, 5 to 10 miles per hour. Mainly cloudy skies expected tonight. Lows around 55. Chance of rain showers tomorrow. High temperatures reach up to 62. Overcast. That's your forecast. I'm weatherology meteorologist Paul Trombley. Get the latest weather updates online at minnesotadailyweather.com. Right now, it's 59 degrees.
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4: River City's weather.
5: Cloudy skies with fog in spots early today, with daytime highs approaching 66. Winds out of the southeast, 5 to 10 miles per hour. Mainly cloudy skies expected tonight, lows around 55. Chance of rain showers tomorrow. High temperatures reach up to 62, overcast. That's your forecast. I'm weatherology meteorologist Paul Trombley. Get the latest weather updates online at MinnesotaDailyWeather.com. Right now, it's 59 degrees.
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8: River City's weather.
9: Cloudy skies with fog in spots early today, with daytime highs approaching 66. Winds out of the southeast, 5 to 10 miles per hour. Mainly cloudy skies expected tonight, lows around 55. Chance of rain showers tomorrow. High temperatures reach up to 62, overcast. That's your forecast. I'm weatherology meteorologist Paul Trombley. Get the latest weather updates online at MinnesotaDailyWeather.com. Right now, it's 59 degrees.
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2: Scott Graham here from Sunday Night Football on Westwood One. 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
12: Cloudy skies with fog in spots early today, with daytime highs approaching 66. Winds out of the southeast, 5 to 10 miles per hour. Mainly cloudy skies expected tonight, lows around 55. Chance of rain showers tomorrow. High temperatures reach up to 62, overcast. That's your forecast. I'm weatherology meteorologist Paul Trombley. Get the latest weather updates online at MinnesotaDailyWeather.com. Right now, it's 59 degrees.
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0: 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Beaver football homecoming weekend is here. 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Game day experience, Decker Hall Lawn starts at 11 o'clock. We are also tailgating at Diamond Point starting at 11 o'clock. 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Pizza and beverages are free, by the way. And yes, we plan on having a tent there. Your pizza will not get soggy tomorrow. Quarter Bar pregame show then at 1:30. Kickoff at 2 o'clock. It's the Beavs and the other Beavs from Minot State. 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
2: News, I'm Gianna Gelosi. Chinese President Xi Jinping says he expects to meet with President Trump two more times this year as he wraps up the third day of his state visit. Trump taking Xi to the National Archives to show him the Declaration of Independence and the Bill of Rights. But Fox Business Network's Edward Lawrence reports from the White House.
3: An administration official is telling me that we're going to get more detailed announcements about the trade agreements on Monday in a detailed paper. And also, I'm told that the Chinese wanted the U.S. to wait until the Chinese delegation was fully back in China to make that announcement.
2: Supreme Court Friday lifted restrictions on a controversial federal voter database before November's elections. The emergency order allows states for now to use the Department of Homeland Security program called SAVE in their efforts to verify the eligibility of voters on their rolls. 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
9: 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The Red Lake Band of Chippewa Indians Enrollment Department has announced the upcoming deadline for the 2026 trust fund distribution. Applications for enrollment must be submitted by September 30th at 5 p.m. Any applications received after the deadline will be reviewed during the next quarterly enrollment meeting in March 2027, and incomplete applications will not be processed. Members are strongly encouraged to keep their mailing addresses up to date by contacting the Enrollment Department at 218-679-1345. A 50-year-old Park Rapids man, Rodney S. Wick, faces charges of second-degree felony possession for having over 25 grams of a drug mixture with cocaine or methamphetamine. On September 7th, police were alerted by the Paul Bunyan Drug Task Force about a Toyota Solara suspected of drug trafficking. The vehicle was stopped for a loud muffler, and Wick, the driver, had no insurance. Officers noted several vape devices in the car, commonly used for THC. A canine search found a crystal substance in a bag that tested positive for methamphetamine. These stories and more at MinnesotaDailyNews.com.
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11: River City's weather.
12: High temperatures reach up to 66 with fog and spots early this afternoon under overcast skies. Southeast winds 8 to 15 miles per hour. Lows around 55 tonight. Mainly cloudy skies expected. Chance for showers tomorrow. 62 overcast. And that's your forecast. I'm weatherology meteorologist Paul Frombly. Get the latest weather updates online at MinnesotaDailyWeather.com. Currently 60.
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0: 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Racing is back at Bemidji Speedway. Coming up next weekend, it's the Paul Bunyan Stampede. Day one next Saturday, October 3rd. Day two next Sunday, October 4th. It's the Paul Bunyan Stampede. We'll see you at Bemidji Speedway. One last weekend of racing coming up October 3rd and 4th. That's next weekend. We check your forecast for this weekend up next. 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
5: 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And yet, here we are, richer than ever. The only hope left for them is that the Democrats win, because they know that most of the new Democrats hate America as much as they do. But look at what Democrats have done to America, to Chicago, to Seattle, to New York, to St. Louis. The list goes on and on. Sure, we're grappling with high gas prices, stubborn inflation. No one likes that. But under Trump, at least we know that's temporary. Under Democrats, it's going to be forever.
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11: 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Three receivers to the right. Carver takes the snap. 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
12: River City's weather.
13: High temperatures reach up to 66 with fog and spots early this afternoon under overcast skies. Southeast winds 8 to 15 miles per hour. Lows around 55. Tonight, mainly cloudy skies expected. Chance for showers tomorrow. 62 overcast. And that's your forecast. I'm weatherology meteorologist Paul Frombly. Get the latest weather updates online at minnesotadailyweather.com. Currently 60.
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8: River City's weather.
9: Cloudy skies this afternoon with a high of 66. Southeast winds 8 to 15 miles per hour. Mainly cloudy skies expected tonight. Lows level off around 56. Rain showers likely tomorrow. Daytime highs approaching 61. Cloudy skies expected. And that's your forecast. I'm weatherology meteorologist Paul Frombly. Get the latest weather updates online at MinnesotaDailyWeather.com. Right now, it's 62 degrees.
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0: MIS, Defend the River, Godsmack, and Surrender. Going to do it for me and Kevinson next. Take you to the rest of this Friday. Cairo Knife Fight and Churn kicks off a River Block of Rock for you next. BSU alums, welcome back. Happy homecoming. Cheer on the Beavs tomorrow. 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Quarter Bar pregame show 1:30. Kickoff 2 o'clock. Right here, Northern Minnesota's Rock Station, Beaver Football Station, WMISFM, The River.
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7: 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Chicago hopes to get back on track after falling to 1-1 last week, while Jalen Hurts and the Eagles want to build on their 2-0 start. 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
9: River City's weather.
10: Cloudy skies this afternoon with a high of 66. Southeast winds 8 to 15 miles per hour. Mainly cloudy skies expected tonight. Lows level off around 56. Rain showers likely tomorrow. Daytime highs approaching 61. Cloudy skies expected. And that's your forecast. I'm weatherology meteorologist Paul Frombly. Get the latest weather updates online at MinnesotaDailyWeather.com. Right now, it's 62 degrees.
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6: River City's weather.
7: Overcast this afternoon with daytime highs approaching 65. Southeasterly winds 8 to 15 miles per hour. Lows level off around 56. Tonight, mainly cloudy skies expected. Cloudy skies expected tomorrow. Rain showers likely. High temperatures reach up to 61. That's your forecast. I'm weatherology meteorologist Paul Trombley. Get the latest weather updates online at minnesotadailyweather.com. Right now, 63.
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8: River City's weather.
9: Overcast this afternoon with daytime highs approaching 65. Southeasterly winds 8 to 15 miles per hour. Lows level off around 56. Tonight, mainly cloudy skies expected. Cloudy skies expected tomorrow. Rain showers likely. High temperatures reach up to 61. That's your forecast. I'm weatherology meteorologist Paul Trombley. Get the latest weather updates online at minnesotadailyweather.com. Right now, 63.
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7: River City's weather.
8: Overcast this afternoon with daytime highs approaching 65. Southeasterly winds 8 to 15 miles per hour. Lows level off around 56. Tonight, mainly cloudy skies expected. Cloudy skies expected tomorrow. Rain showers likely. High temperatures reach up to 61. That's your forecast. I'm weatherology meteorologist Paul Trombley. Get the latest weather updates online at minnesotadailyweather.com. Right now, 62.
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7: River City's weather.
8: Overcast this afternoon with daytime highs approaching 65. Southeasterly winds 8 to 15 miles per hour. Lows level off around 56. Tonight, mainly cloudy skies expected. Cloudy skies expected tomorrow. Rain showers likely. High temperatures reach up to 61. That's your forecast. I'm weatherology meteorologist Paul Trombley. Get the latest weather updates online at minnesotadailyweather.com. Right now, 62.
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0: made this pick up the old diamond plating. 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
2: News, I'm John Saucier. President Trump's state visit for Chinese President Xi Jinping coming to an end today. So, Mr. Trump, how did the meetings go?
3: I think our farmers are going to be very happy. A lot of very positive things happened.
2: Well, President Xi thanking President Trump for the hospitality.
4: Well, I want to thank the Honorable President and the First Lady for everything they've done for myself and my wife during this visit. Everything is done to the highest order of perfection, and there is thought in every little detail, and it's greatly appreciated.
2: The Chinese president speaking through an interpreter. President Trump at a state dinner last night. The two leaders had talks about the Middle East, tariffs, and AI, among other subjects. A nor'easter has intensified, generating storm force winds and massive waves along the East Coast. This is a big one. Millions of people are under warnings with dangerous conditions expected through the weekend. 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
9: Here's the latest from MinnesotaDailyNews.com. Minnesota's regular waterfowl hunting season begins 30 minutes before sunrise tomorrow. This year's spring waterfowl counts were much higher than last year, with an estimate of 677,868 breeding ducks, which is 62% above the 2025 estimate. This increase is attributed to good rainfall in April. Hunters can find needed information about stamps, season dates, and regulations on the Minnesota DNR waterfowl hunting webpage. There are also changes in how hunters will buy licenses using a new electronic system. Well Aware is hosting a clinic to give out free water test kits for private well owners to check for lead, arsenic, and bacteria in their groundwater. Residents can pick up the test kits at Levere's Foods in Black Duck on September 29th from 3 p.m. to 6 p.m. Completed test kits should be returned on October 1st from 11 a.m. to 1 p.m. The event is organized by Well Aware and various local partners to raise awareness about water quality issues. For questions, contact Colin Murphy at 218-281-6070. These stories and more at MinnesotaDailyNews.com.
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11: 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He's by himself in the backfield. Three receivers to the right. Carver takes the snap. He's going to run left side. There's nobody home. He leaps a man at the 10, the 5. Touchdown, Bemidji State.
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13: River City's weather.
14: Mainly cloudy skies tonight with a low of 56. Winds out of the southeast, 8 to 15 miles per hour. Rain showers likely tomorrow. Daytime highs approaching 61. Cloudy skies expected. Chance for scattered rain showers tomorrow night. Lows around 54. Cloudy skies. And that's your forecast. I'm weatherology meteorologist Paul Frombly. Get the latest weather updates online at minnesotadailyweather.com. Currently, it's 63 degrees.
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11: River City's weather.
12: Mainly cloudy skies tonight with a low of 56. Winds out of the southeast, 8 to 15 miles per hour. Rain showers likely tomorrow. Daytime highs approaching 61. Cloudy skies expected. Chance for scattered rain showers tomorrow night. Lows around 54. Cloudy skies. And that's your forecast. I'm weatherology meteorologist Paul Frombly. Get the latest weather updates online at minnesotadailyweather.com. Currently, it's 63 degrees.
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4: Fox News, I'm Tom Bergotti. Chinese President Xi Jinping is on his way home after a two-day state visit and meetings with President Trump. Fox Business Network's Edward Lawrence reports.
5: A U.S. official is telling us that they talked about the economy, trade, AI, and cooperation on a number of issues. Here's the president.
6: We had a great meeting. We had a really great meeting. Great for everybody. Great for the farmers. Great for everybody.
4: The Chinese Foreign Ministry now says they've reached a trade agreement with the U.S., but the White House has yet to comment further on the meeting. The Senate voted but wasn't able to pass the Ratepayers Protection Act, despite concerns over the construction of data centers for AI and increasing energy costs.
7: Democrats say they want to bring down costs, but they recently blocked the Ratepayer Protection Act. It makes tech companies pay extra costs tied to data centers.
4: That's Fox's Chad Pergam. 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
11: 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The Red Lake School District American Indian Parent Advisory Council is holding its next meeting on Tuesday, September 29th at 5 p.m. in the Red Lake High School Culture Room at the Red Lake Secondary Complex. All parents, family members, and guardians are invited to attend. A meal will be provided along with a door prize drawing for attendees at 5:10 p.m. A virtual attendance option is available via Microsoft Teams through the district website. 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The Leech Lake Band of Ojibwe District 3 is partnering with Bridging to host a furniture giveaway on Wednesday, September 30th. The event runs from noon until items are gone at the old elementary parking lot located on 4th Street Northwest. Participants must bring a truck to transport items as staff and vehicle assistance will have limited availability. Preference will be given to elders, veterans, and single parents with families. 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
17: River City's weather.
18: Mainly cloudy skies tonight with a low of 56. Winds out of the southeast, 8 to 15 miles per hour. Rain showers likely tomorrow. Daytime highs approaching 61. Cloudy skies expected. Chance for scattered rain showers tomorrow night. Lows around 54. Cloudy skies. And that's your forecast. I'm weatherology meteorologist Paul Frobley. Get the latest weather updates online at minnesotadailyweather.com. Right now, 62.
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5: When mainstream polling from Gallup all across the country says Democrats like socialism, they have to reckon with this. It said a lot that AOC did not renew her membership in the DSA, and then all of a sudden, she actively renewed her membership this year. She knows they're a player in the 2028 presidential landscape. It's why all the way from Pete Buttigieg on down, it doesn't matter which ilk you are of the Democratic Party, the only one you'll hear call it out, and it's a maybe, is a Rahm Emanuel. The DSA is here to stay. It's a huge problem for Democrats. Republicans, though, need to get on the affordability issue the way Rick Scott has. He has an economic messaging plan. There's a lot of good news in the Trump administration, but there's more work to be done. And Republicans need to tackle this so they don't give socialism more room to grow.
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6: 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I never gave up on my dreams. 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
10: River City's weather.
11: Mainly cloudy skies tonight with a low of 56. Winds out of the southeast, 8 to 15 miles per hour. Rain showers likely tomorrow. Daytime highs approaching 61. Cloudy skies expected. Chance for scattered rain showers tomorrow night. Lows around 54. Cloudy skies. And that's your forecast. I'm weatherology meteorologist Paul Frombly. Get the latest weather updates online at MinnesotaDailyWeather.com. Right now, 62.
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0: 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With them, you're a member. With others, you're a number. 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
1: River City's weather. Mainly cloudy skies tonight with a low of 56. Winds out of the southeast, 8 to 15 miles per hour. Rain showers likely tomorrow. Daytime highs approaching 61. Cloudy skies expected. Chance for scattered rain showers tomorrow night. Lows around 54. Cloudy skies. And that's your forecast. I'm weatherology meteorologist Paul Frombly. Get the latest weather updates online at MinnesotaDailyWeather.com. Right now, 62.
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1: River City's weather. Mainly cloudy skies tonight with a low of 56. Winds out of the southeast, 8 to 15 miles per hour. Rain showers likely tomorrow. Daytime highs approaching 61. Cloudy skies expected. Chance for scattered rain showers tomorrow night. Lows around 54. Cloudy skies. And that's your forecast. I'm weatherology meteorologist Paul Frombly. Get the latest weather updates online at MinnesotaDailyWeather.com. Right now, 62.
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